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He just announced a new album dropping October 30th, but for now you can check out his greatest hits compilation called Setlist Staples. 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

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Like, hey, I brought this stuff too.

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Hope you've had a great Labor Day. 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
7: I'm ready.

You ever notice how these three-day holiday weekends sound like an incredible amount of free time? Speed up. Think about it. 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Then Saturday disappears doing errands. Sunday gets eaten by whatever plans you agreed to. 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So somehow we took an extra 24 hours off and turned it into about 7 usable hours, which coincidentally, I'll spend sitting somewhere staring at my phone.

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Dustin Lynch on the show in minutes.

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0: B-Dub, Dustin Lynch. What's going on, my man?
1: Yo, good to be hanging out, man.
0: I know.
1: Excited for this project we got.
0: Little technical difficulties to start off the day, but, you know, we got past it. That's what matters. It's kind of a, you know, technical difficulties, kind of a set list staple sometimes. You know, you just, it happens, and then you just, it's not that it happens. It's just you get through them, and that's what we did.
1: That's why we love live shows and live radio, right?
0: Yeah. I heard when you get to release your first greatest hits album that you get a pontoon boat. I think that is accurate, right? Because you got one of those, or was that just completely coincidental?
1: It was coincidental, yeah. I just got a new boat. Great way to kind of cap the summer off. I dropped it in the water, and then we had to get on the tour bus. So I haven't actually had a proper day on it, but it's coming soon, right around the corner. And yeah, to be able to put this project together, you know, 10 number one hits that we've had has been pretty surreal experience.
0: I know you're a Lake Powell guy, but that's like near record lows. Have you been able to get out there this year, or are you worried that it's not going to be a thing, you know, anymore? Like what's the status update there?
1: Yeah, we actually hit it back in July. We got our, it used to be an annual trip. Now we're doing it every other year. Just a bunch of buddies and athletes and artists. We've all kind of become friends through the years during different stuff and different tours. And we gathered a big group of us, like 6-7 houseboats. Got a ton of jet skis and surf boats and stuff like that. We camped for a week and make some great memories and get some great content out of it always.

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1: ABC News, I'm Sherry. Preston, Canada's retaliatory tariffs on about $20 billion worth of U.S. goods is not taking effect. The measures hit hundreds of American products at rates between 15 and 50%, including steel, aluminum, appliances, clothing, and farm equipment. Investigators from the NTSB still in Miami gathering evidence in the crash of that Amazon cargo plane that skidded off the runway and crashed into cars nearby. ABC's Victor Oquendo is there.
2: Hundreds of first responders racing to the scene, straight to the cockpit to rescued the two pilots. Teams had to free one person who was trapped underneath a vehicle. We've learned from the NTSB that this was the plane's third flight of the day.
1: The plane was traveling at 128 miles an hour when it overshot the runway. A troubling new report on test scores worldwide showing American teens are falling behind in reading scores, dropping 14% since the last test in 2022. This is ABC News.
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0: It's Luke Bryan, 100.7 Kick FM. Good morning, y'all. It's Zeke hanging out today on a Tuesday that feels like a Monday, but I'm pretty sure today is Tuesday, the 8th day of September, 2026. Couple ticks past 6 o'clock. Let's get jumping moving, huh? Tyler Hubbard, Ella Langley, Sammy Kershaw on the way. Here's Tim McGraw, 100.7 Kick FM.
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0: Good Tuesday morning, September 8th. Derek Beck with your Ag Network. Hoping you found a little time over the holiday weekend for family and friends. I spent Saturday with a cattle feeder's family. He said they're just finishing up their silage cutting. How many circles does it take to run a feed yard? He said almost 30 irrigated circles of corn for their operation. The cows don't feed themselves. Now to the overnight numbers. December corn plus two overnight. Start the week at 5.39. November soybeans a quarter cent in the grain to 13.10. December soybean oil 0.68 higher to 69.95 per pound, while December bean meal fell 3.8 to 351 per metric ton. December wheat futures were the highest overnight. Chicago up 17 to 751. Minneapolis also 17 higher to 762. And not to be outdone, Kansas City jumped 20 cents to 823. The fall run has begun at sale barns on the board. October live cattle ended last week, $1.22 higher at 212. October feeders finished up 363 at 320. And October hogs fell sharply Friday, but still managed to finish the week 40 cents higher in the October contract. With your Ag Network, I'm Derek Beck.
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1: The event began in Tennessee and has now expanded to over 200 theaters nationwide, featuring Steel Magnolias and The Best Little Whorehouse in Texas. The movie screenings run through this weekend. 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Tickets are $9.25, referencing her hit 9 to 5.
2: I'm an outside dog on the inside leash.
1: And Lainey Wilson will return to host the CMA Awards in 2026, taking the stage for the 60th annual ceremony on November 18th at Nashville's Bridgestone Arena. Wilson co-hosted the show with Luke Bryan and Peyton Manning in 2024 before becoming the solo host in 2025. Wilson is already a 12-time CMA Award winner, with honors including Entertainer of the Year, Female Vocalist of the Year, and Album of the Year. Nominees for this year's awards will be announced on Thursday, while performers and presenters are still to come. The ceremony will air live on ABC and Disney Plus. 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

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Good morning, everybody. It's Zeke hanging out today. Couple ticks past 7 o'clock, and that means it's time to kick off the Hour of Meat on Kick FM. It's brought to you by Minnewaska Meats and Catering, downtown Glenwood. And here's how you play. I give you a special keyword. 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Here's the number to text, 320-763-5458. And the keyword I'm looking for today is ribeye. Oh, how about this also? Since we didn't have Hour of Meat yesterday on Labor Day, let's give away two gift cards today, doubling your chance to win the Hour of Meat with Minnewaska Meats and Catering, downtown Glenwood, by texting the keyword ribeye to 320-763-5458. Let's kick off your morning motivator, huh? Presented by Albany Chrysler, Dodge, Jeep, and Ram. Let's look through here. Shania. Yeah, we need some Shania for the morning motivator on a Tuesday. You win my love. Your morning motivator with Albany Chrysler, Dodge, Jeep, and Ram on Kick FM. Come on.

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So we're giving away two different $25 gift cards to Minnewaska Meats and Catering by texting the keyword ribeye to 320-763-5458. 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

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Zeke hanging out during the Hour of Meat, brought to you by Minnewaska Meats and Catering, downtown Glenwood. 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I'm all about small town festivals and small town competitions, and this is one that I think that we need to start having around here somewhere. Portland, Oregon just held its second annual parallel parking competition. Parallel parking is one of those skills where when you know how to do it, it's impressive. Kind of like backing into to a parking spot. But here's the deal with the Portland, Oregon parallel parking competition is they have special cars to use, no backup cameras, and they have pool noodles around the vehicles so that nothing gets damaged. Judges score drivers on four factors: precision, style, speed, and flair. And by flair, we're talking somebody opening the sunroof and shooting a confetti cannon out the top of the vehicle after they parked. 10 out of 10. No notes. I love this. It's silly, it's local, and it's a great way to show off a very, very, very

impressive skill. If I were to win this, you would definitely see Parallel Parking Champion on my LinkedIn and on my resume right next to my 1999 Staples Motley Middle School Lip Sync Championship that I won.

0: It's Kenny Chesney on 100.7 Kick FM. 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

0: 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I swear, girl, you could have anyone you choose. 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

0: Monty James here for America's Hot Barn Report. We are at the nation's top fat cattle sale, Stockman's Livestock Yanked in South Dakota. And I ran into Sebastian Mejia. Did I say that right, Sebastian, or close?
1: Pretty close, yeah.
0: Say it in Honduran, the way it should be.
1: Sebastian Mejia.
0: You work with Alltech, and you're here on a tour with some guys from Spain. Feedlot guys, I understand.
1: Yeah, so I'm here in South Dakota this week with my coworker Brian Sanderson. He's our beef business leader for Alltech. And yeah, he's visiting with these guys. They're coming from Alltech, Spain, and then a couple of cattle feeders. They have a big feedlot out there. So they're out here in this area just wanting to learn, you know, how cattle business is out here.
0: And absolutely. They came to the right place. Stockman's Livestock, nation's top fat cattle sales. So we're glad to have them here. Now, what's interesting to me is you are a third generation cattleman rancher in Honduras. Yeah. Tell us about how that differs from the cattle industry here in the United States.
1: Oh, it's totally different, man. You know, starting from the type of weather that we have down in Honduras, a tropical environment. So the breeds that we use down there are more on the most indicus side, right? So they have to be more heat tolerant and more tolerant to diseases and parasites and so on. Yeah, so that's how it differs. It differs how we feed them too. The feedlot industry in Honduras is not very big. It's actually been growing quite a bit in the last 5 years.
0: Interesting.
1: So cattle feeding has not been traditionally how it looks here in the U.S. It's not how it looks in Honduras, right? So not a lot of feed yards in Honduras. We recently have seen some feed yards starting to be built in the country. So, but they're, compared to the U.S., they're fairly small, right? So we're talking 2,000 head, and that's right. Large for the country.
0: Yeah, these guys from Spain said 100,000.
1: Plus,
0: they have a packing plant too. Yeah. So very interesting. We tried to get an interview with them as well, and they spoke no English.
1: Yeah.
0: Yep. Absolutely. Great guys though. But I understand you're a third generation rancher, and tell us about the background and your operation down there with your family.
1: Yeah. So
0: and you've been in the United States for 10 years.
1: Yeah, I've been in the U.S. for 10 years. I came here for school, and I've stayed here for work. Really, how it started back home. With my grandpa, he started in the cattle business, really with cattle, timber, and all things in agriculture. But cattle was his strong suit. I continued with my dad, and then with me, I've been studying agriculture since high school. So, and I've been I'm very passionate about agriculture and cattle. And now living in the U.S., but still tied to the industry. And I still, when I go back home, we're still raising cattle.
0: Absolutely, Sebastian. It's been a pleasure meeting you. We're gonna get this chopped up and air it nationwide on SiriusXM 147 and 80 radio stations. I'm going to send you a copy, and you can send it to the folks back home. How's that sound?
1: Oh, that sounds awesome. Thank you for the opportunity.
0: You bet. Sebastian Mejia, Monty James here for America's Hot Barn Report. We are out.
2: Thank you. Thank you. I'll be here all week.
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It's Zeke hanging out today. Good morning. Congratulations to our two Hour of Meat winners, Trista from Glenwood and Sherry from Hancock, hooking them up with $25 to Minnewaska Meats and Catering, downtown Glenwood. Another chance to win tomorrow with the Hour of Meat from 7 to 8 right here on 100.7 Kick FM. Music-wise, also Scott McCreary, Dylan Scott, Daryl Singletary on the way this half hour, plus Florida Man back in the headlines. We'll talk about him coming up next. Here's Miranda Lambert on Kick FM.

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Good morning, Zeke hanging out. Today, it's time to check in with our favorite Southern superhero. Dateline Tallahassee, where Florida man in trouble once again for doing something we really shouldn't have to say not to do. But maybe in case you don't know that this is kind of one of those unwritten rules, do not skinny dip in a stranger's pool. Florida man facing charges after deputies say he was found naked in a private swimming pool in Tallahassee. Authorities say he had first been reported walking around naked in public, which was already a pretty strong sign that things were going to go off the rails. Deputies eventually found him trespassing on private property in someone else's pool, wearing nothing but a smile and a ton of confidence. Investigators say Florida man became combative and they used a taser to take him into custody. But just wait, the story's not over yet. He was taken to the hospital and deputies say he bit a sheriff's deputy on the arm, sending that deputy for medical treatment. So now, Florida man facing charges including battery on a law enforcement officer and criminal mischief. And apparently, this was the second call involving Florida man that day. Earlier, deputies had responded to a local business where he was reportedly acting strange and was told to leave. So, to review, public nudity, private pool, taser, hospital, biting a deputy, just another day in the life of Florida man. Reminder, don't be like Florida man.

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0: Talks Tuesday from Kick FM and Allure Aesthetics and Med Spa in Glenwood. I'm joined by Jessica Wilson to talk all about it. How you doing, Jessica?
1: I'm good, Trent. Thanks.
0: Hey, glad to hear it. And, you know, teeth whitening is important, so make sure that you head down to Allure Aesthetics and Med Spa in Glenwood and get your teeth whitening taken care of. But today is special. Talk to me about what folks can get with their teeth whitening.
1: So this week, anybody that comes in and does either a 30-minute session or two 30-minute sessions for teeth whitening gets free Beamer sessions while they're whitening. So the Beamer is something, it's just a mat that you lay on, and what it does is it increases the blood flow in the capillary blood. So all the little blood vessels that are around the organs of the body, it helps with sleep, endurance, recovery. So especially those kids that are feeling a little sore from the first couple weeks of fall sports, it's great for recovery as well.
0: Fantastic. And of course, the Talks Tuesday deal is still on at Allure Aesthetics and Med Spa. Talk to me about it.
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1: A 22-year-old woman named Aubrey Albridge just became a certified fitness instructor for Upbeat Bar, and it sounds like she was made for this. She's been taking all kinds of classes at the gym: Pilates, Zumba, silver sneakers, high fitness, but Upbeat Bar was her favorite. And there's something special about Aubrey you should know about. Aubrey Albridge has Down syndrome. Now, one of her instructors, Jane Johnson, said she had noticed Aubrey for years because she could pick up choreography incredibly fast. She knew the lyrics. She sang along with the lyrics. She had all the energy. Aubrey was ready to lead, and now she is. She recently taught her debut class to 60 people. That's a big room for your first class. But Aubrey says she loves being on stage, wearing the mic, saying the cues, exercising, meeting people, and I love this phrase here, collecting friends. She wants to help to make sure everyone feels included, and that's what's going to make Aubrey an awesome fitness instructor. Fitness classes can be intimidating. Heck, fitness by itself can be intimidating. We walk into a class, it can feel very vulnerable. You don't know the moves. You don't know anybody. You're not sure if you belong. And here's Aubrey stepping up and saying in her own way, yes, you do belong. And her instructor is now helping her turn that certification into a job at the gym, which turns this story now into a story about talent being seen, confidence being built, and someone getting the chance to do something that she clearly loves.

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0: 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I hope you had a great one.
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12: Kick Country weather. Sunshine and clouds mix today. A stray shower or thunderstorm is possible. 83 for the high today. Tomorrow, 74.
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Alan Jackson's final show is the highest grossing concert in history. It earned $34.7 million in a single night. That is crazy. That is the first single.

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19: Gay Country weather. 83 for the high today. If we get any rain, it would be later on this afternoon, but very small chance of that stray shower or thunderstorm possible. Then a few drier days. Tomorrow, a little chilly, though. Windy, high of 74. More like fall.

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19: Kick Country weather, 83 for the high today. Sunshine and clouds mixed. A very small chance of a stray shower or thunderstorm possible. Tomorrow, partly cloudy. Going to be windy, too. 74 for the high.

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It's currently known as Flight 1396, but it will be changed to Flight 925, and it takes effect on March 28th of next year.

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1: The Trump administration is taking new steps to address concerns from cattle producers over livestock markets, meat processing, and predator management. President Donald Trump signed two executive orders on Friday at the White House, capping a week of USDA actions focused on rebuilding and retaining the U.S. cattle herd. The orders direct federal agencies to explore mandatory country of origin labeling for beef, review protections for gray and Mexican wolves, strengthen enforcement of the Packers and Stockyards Act, and reduce barriers for smaller local meat processors. The orders do not immediately change cattle market or natural resource policies. Instead, federal agencies are being directed to use existing authority to develop recommendations and potential solutions. And the EPA is asking for additional public comment as it works to clarify which waters and wetlands are covered by the Federal Clean Water Act. The agency has released a supplemental proposal revising its definition of the waters of the United States, or WOTUS. EPA says it received significant feedback on definitions included in a November 2025 proposal, particularly language involving relatively permanent waters and wetlands with a continuous surface connection to federally protected waters. The EPA says the new supplemental proposal intended to refine those definitions and provide greater clarity. And a weather system that stretches from Nebraska into Minnesota is winding down here today. However, rain and breezy conditions are still expected. I'm Lori Boyer, Your Ag Network.
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TJ. Well, it's fall reset time. Who's already started decorating for Halloween? Not me quite yet, but that is definitely on the agenda for as soon as possible. I am full speed ahead on fall right now.

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0: 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If you're trying to get your doctor to answer you in my chart, they did a research study that found those that greeted the doctor by their last name got a reply about 39% of the time, compared to 26% of those with no greeting. Also, messages with multiple question marks also had higher response rates.
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1: Kick Country weather, going to be 83 for the high today. Going to get a little chillier tomorrow. Going to be more fall-like temps, 74 for the high.

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I'm TJ. Spider-Man, A Brand New Day. This movie is just not going anywhere anytime soon. Won the North American box office again this holiday weekend. I mean, just $23 million over the holiday. Worldwide, it's got to be something ridiculous.

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6: 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It is Tuesday, September the 8th. Hope everyone had a great Labor Day weekend. Did not have any private export sale announcements this morning. Weekly export inspections for the week ending September 3rd are out, with corn at 65.4 million bushels, soybeans at 15.5, and wheat at 12.6 million bushels. Other news for the grain markets, pretty quiet. Trade estimates are being submitted for this Friday's WASDE report, which the USDA will update corn and soybean yield and acreage numbers, as well as ending stocks for corn, soybeans, and wheat. Trade is expected to see slightly smaller corn yields from the 180.7 estimated last month, while soybeans were around 52.7, and they are expected to shrink slightly as well. The crude oil market hit some contract highs overnight as conflicts between Russia, the Ukraine, U.S., and Iran all heightened. That also led to strength in the wheat market. All the wheat has softened as we've gone into the mid-session. Cattle market seen big gains into the mid-session. Midday box beef is 130 higher choice. Select is 107 higher on 37 loads. Show list expected to be a little bit smaller this week. And the Fort Morgan plant in Colorado has come back online. That indicates packers will need to bid up to secure inventory for this week's cash markets. 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
23: K-Country weather may get a stray shower or thunderstorm possible. Otherwise, 83 for the high. A little bit of a cool down. Pretty windy tomorrow and 74 for the high.
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0: In the Cities played the State Fair, one of the early shows at the Grandstand. Did you make it out to the fair? I did. It was a lot of fun, and the weekends were just more packed than normally, and I think it's because all the kids were back to school.
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18: Yeah.

K-Country weather, 83 for the high. A small possibility of some rain tomorrow, 75. Then back up to the 80s by the weekend, except Sunday, looking at some rain. And get this for the high. Sunday, Monday next week in the 60s. Is fall almost officially here? Thank you.

If you've got a wish, write it down and hang it on the new wishing tree in Alexandria. This is a part of the Arts Initiative of Douglas County. It's located at United Methodist Church. Cloth tags and markers are available for public to use. So go leave a wish on the wishing tree.

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Taylor Swift, number one on country radio with that song for the first time in 13 years. Do we feel like 13 years is a coincidence? Because I do not. That obviously had to be planned, right? I couldn't.

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It's country and she knows it. We're just past 2 p.m. 83 and sunshine here at the Kick FM studio. My name is Trent Lane. I hope you had a fantastic Labor Day weekend, and I hope that you spent it relaxing a little bit. I spent it getting rained out on the golf course because I was not privy to thunderstorms, as I should have been. You know what I mean? But that's okay. We still had a great weekend and got some chores done that really needed to get done. And, you know, I felt pretty accomplished, you know? Hey, how'd your weekend go? 320-763-5458. I'd love to hear from you. It's Ella Langley and Be Her on Kick FM.

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0: 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Mostly sunny skies this afternoon with a high of 81, maybe a little bit of a breeze as well. It's really going to pick up tomorrow. Mostly clear skies tonight with a low of 58, heading towards the mid-70s. A little cooler and sunshine tomorrow. Wind gusts high as 30 miles an hour. Tomorrow night could see some patchy fog rolling into the area with a low of 51 and sticking around for Thursday morning. Otherwise sunny with a high near 80, and then breezy day on Friday heading towards a sunny weekend, 83 your high, and then cooling quite a bit. Saturday, mostly sunny and a high near 70. 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
4: 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Market Insider Closing Commentary, Tuesday, it's September the 8th. Well, we have a WASDE report coming out this Friday at 11 a.m. Central Time. Trade will update corn and soybean acreage numbers, as well as yield and ending stocks. Average trade guess ahead of that report will be released here in the coming days to the general public, as corn yields, according to Bloomberg, should be around 178.1 bushels per acre. Soybeans at 52.4. Both of those numbers would be down from the USDA figure in August. This afternoon, we'll have crop progress and conditions report, as trade is expecting to see corn harvest at 4% complete, corn conditions at 56% good to excellent, soybeans at 57%, spring wheat harvest at 87% complete, and winter wheat seedings at 4% done. On the trade today, corn down 3.25, beans up 6.5, with the wheat 13 cent better in Chicago. Kansas City up 17, Minneapolis gained 8.75 cents. Big moves to the plus side in the cattle. Midday boxes were higher, 130 higher choice. Select is 107 higher in 37 loads. Trade is anticipating greater demand for cattle this week. Cash calls are steady to higher. This has been Brian Hoops, Midwest Markets. 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Cattle futures were 4 to 450 higher in today's session.
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It is Billy Carrington, pretty good at drinking beer. It's Trent Lane. I hope you had a great, fantastic Labor Day weekend. I know that the Alexandria Cardinals had a good start to the weekend. First, the Alexandria Cardinal football team opened up their 2026 campaign with a victory over the Chanhassen Storm on Friday night at home, and they're going to be in Monticello at 7 p.m. this Friday. And girls tennis taking down Eagan 5-2 last night at Eastview High School. That's incredible as well. Alexandria travels to Brainerd on Tuesday to take on the Warriors at 4:30. So good start for our area sports teams in the Alexandria area. Congratulations on those wins. Let's keep it going. Blake Shelton, let him in anyway on Kick FM.

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13: 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It's going to be a beautiful sunny day this afternoon. High of 81, little breezy. Clear skies tonight with a low of 58 and cooler tomorrow. 75 your high. And we're looking at breezier conditions. 30-mile-an-hour wind gusts possible tomorrow. Mostly clear tomorrow night. Patchy fog going to roll into the area with a low of 51 and last till right around 8 or 9 a.m. on Thursday. But warming up back to the 80s on Thursday with sunny skies. And then we're looking at a decent start to the weekend, too. Friday, 83, little breeze, and cooling off quite a bit. Saturday, mostly sunny and a high of 69. 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

7 Kick FM, David Lee Murphy, and Dust on the Bottle. Just past 3 p.m., looking at 84 at the Kick FM studio. And I got to tell you, it's a nice week ahead of us. We are going to see some cool down happening come the weekend, but we'll talk about that coming up in just a little bit. And a happy return from Labor Day weekend. Okay, I liked Labor Day weekend. I liked having that extended weekend, but you know what? That's all right. We're back at it. We're having fun. And I want to know how your weekend went. What did you do? Did you celebrate with family and friends? Did you go out golfing and got rained out like I did? Let me know at 320-763-5458. It's Cole Swindell on Kick FM.

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4: Kick Country weather, mostly sunny this afternoon and a high in the low 80s, very slight breeze. Clear skies tonight with a low of 58. That breeze is going to pick up tomorrow, looking at a wind gust size 30 miles an hour and a high in the mid-70s. Still plenty of sun. Clear skies Wednesday night with some patchy fog going to be rolling into the area with a low of 51. And sticking around for Thursday morning, right around 9 a.m. Is when it'll burn off. Sunny skies that day, warming back up to 80. And we're going to stay in the low 80s for Friday. Breezy once again, going to roll in a chance for some showers on Friday night. And cooler on Saturday. Sunny skies with a high around 70. 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
4: 320-763-5458. Got a text that we went to see Jason Aldean at Treasure Island over Labor Day weekend. I hear that was an incredible show, and I bet he played this one. Thanks for that text. This is his latest now, anytime soon on Kick.

are the new boomers? No. Nope, absolutely not. Okay? I refuse to be lumped in to this mess. Okay? I'm right on the cusp of being Gen Z, and I refuse to be lumped in with that generation, but I also refuse to be called a boomer. So I'm going to stand my ground, and it's all over, isn't it?

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5: Time. Time is actually something I think about a lot. As a mom, I'm a collector of the time that I have with my kids. As ranchers, we are always racing time to finish one season while having our mind on the next season. This ranching rat race never allows for much idle time. Anyone who has studied the human race knows that where one person spends their time is a reflection of their values. Well, yesterday was a classic example of a sociological experiment that needs to be studied by American society. A national coffee chain offered some cheap Chinese-made toys with a purchase of a couple large drinks. So there were videos and pictures going viral online of miles and miles of lines of cars that amassed outside every location. As I watched these posts come across my newsfeed, I thought, this is the American train wreck that I just cannot look away from. My takeaway from this sociological experiment where a free toy with purchase caused an epic turnout of American consumers to spend not only money, but an incredible amount of time wasted is this. We are watching Americans become more and more engrossed in a consumer lifestyle that is swallowing our country whole. Their appetite for more can no longer be quenched. What if the time spent by all of those in those coffee lines yesterday would have been spent cleaning up parks, serving at a homeless shelter, growing their own food?

0: enjoying time at a park with their kids. 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
7: Kit Country weather, looking at sunny skies this afternoon with a high near 81. We're going to see clear skies with a low of 58. And then tomorrow, a little bit cooler, sunny skies and a little breezier too. Wind gusts high as 30 miles an hour with a high in the mid-70s. We could see some patchy fog overnight Wednesday with a low of 51. And especially into Thursday morning, sunny skies otherwise with a high in the low 80s, maybe even upper 70s. Mostly clear skies. Thursday night, heading into low 80s for Friday, breezier, bringing in a chance for showers Friday night, and much cooler on Saturday with a high in the upper 60s. Right now at the Kick FM studio, well, we're way above that 81, 86 right now. Here's Zach John King.

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Parker McCollum on 100.7 Kick FM, Central Minnesota's best country. It's Trent Lane. Hey, we're just past 4 p.m. and 86 here at the Kick FM studio. I know I've been saying 81 was the high, but it is a little bit warmer than that this afternoon. We are looking at a little bit of a cool down tomorrow, and then a cool down coming this weekend as well. And we'll talk about the weather in just a little bit. 320-763-5458. How did your Labor Day weekend go? Was it everything you hoped it would be? It's George Burge and Luke Bryan on Kick.

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7: Kick Country weather, mostly clear skies overnight tonight with a low near 60. A little bit of a breeze going to grow tomorrow and a little cooler as well. Sunny with a high of 75, wind gust highs 30 miles an hour. Going to see mostly clear skies tomorrow night as well. Patchy fog going to enter the area for Thursday morning. Looking at a low of 51. 81 and a high around 80 for Thursday with sunny skies. It's getting up into the low 80s for Friday, breezier in the afternoon, going to bring in a chance for showers heading into a cooler weekend. Saturday, mostly sunny with a high of 69. 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

Russell Westbrook on 100.7 Kick FM. That's his latest. It's Painted You Pretty. Hey, I'm Trent Lane. Thank you so much for joining me. And guess what? That's right. Minnesota Vikings football has arrived. It's coming up this week, September 13th

0: Bay Packers heading to U.S. Bank Stadium. I will reserve my judgment for my team because coming up as well at the Depot Smokehouse and Tavern, it's the return of the Vikings Watch Parties. That's right, we're bringing back the best Vikings party in town for every game this season. Vingo is returning as well. Come out, play some Vingo. Absolutely free to play, by the way. You get entries just for showing up to win sweet tickets for future Vikings games at U.S. Bank Stadium. Our very first drawing for sweet tickets will be October 4th. So make sure that you come out, get your name in the bucket, and play some Vingo for our Vikings watch parties at the Depot Smokehouse and Tavern on 100.7 Kick FM.
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1: 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Saturday at Eldon's Fresh Foods on 3rd and Nokomis in Alexandria. Lainey Wilson set to host the annual Country Music Association Awards for a third year in a row. This year also marks the 60th anniversary of the CMAs. The show will air live on November 18th on ABC and Disney Plus. Lainey says, quote, "I couldn't be more excited to be hosting the CMA Awards again this year, especially with it being the 60th anniversary. I've had so much fun hosting the last 2 years, and this one's going to be extra special. I imagine there will be some incredible surprises at the CMAs this year as well." That is the Nashville Hot Dish, brought to you by Eldon's Fresh Foods on Kick FM.
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3: 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We've got requests for Alabama. That's coming up in just a bit. And we got a request from Scott to kick us off. I ain't ever had too much fun. It's Daryl Singletary, and it's Quitting Time on Kick FM.

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It is Alabama and Born Country. Thank you, Jessica, for that request. 320-763-5458. It is the Quitting Time Kickoff. And I'm Trent Lane. We're just past 5 p.m. And we're going to talk about weather coming up here in just a little bit. But we got to get through Quitting Time. We've got Steve Earle coming up by request as well as the King. It's George Strait. And I got to tell you, that is a blue clear sky out there on Kick FM.

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15: 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Mostly clear skies tonight with a low of 58. And we're going to see some sunshine tomorrow, a little breezy or two, wind gusts high as 30 miles an hour, and a little cooler, 75 your high on Wednesday. Looking at Wednesday night, some patchy fog possible with a low of 51, and continuing into Thursday morning with a high near 80. Little bit warmer on Friday, 83, a little breezy, and then the cool down begins Saturday, looking at a high right around 70. Right now at the Kick FM studio, it is 86. Here's Ella Langley and Morgan Wallen.
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I'm Trent Lane. Got an amazing request for Anything by Cody Johnson. You know what? I absolutely love it. So let's play some Kojo for ya. It's That's Tech.

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1: ABC News, I'm Chuck Sievertson. A win for Democrats. Supreme Court Justice Brett Kavanaugh, who oversees Missouri federal courts, has denied the emergency appeal by Republicans seeking to preserve a GOP-favored U.S. House districts map for the November election. He did not explain his decision. Oil prices going up more. Investors concerned about air attacks on Saudi Arabian oil facilities by Iran-backed Houthi rebels. And for the fuel which powers trucks.
2: We are seeing wholesale prices increase again for the price of diesel, which just over the weekend hit new all-time records.
1: Gas Buddy senior analyst Patrick DeHaan. Breaking news, U.S. officials confirm air attacks on 5 Iranian oil tankers today in the Persian Gulf. This after attacks on 3 Iranian tankers last weekend in response to Iranian airstrike. A U.S. official confirms what Iranian media have claimed today, that Iran captured a large underwater American drone. This is ABC News.
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100.7 Kick FM. It's Kane Brown and Woman just past 6, and we are at 86 at the Kick FM studio. Kind of a warm one today, but we are going to cool down a little bit. 75 your high tomorrow. Plenty of sunshine, just a little bit windier as well. We're going to stay right around the low 80s on Thursday and Friday as well, and then we're going to cool down just a bit on Saturday. A high right around 70 degrees. That's the perfect temp for me.

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She's actually at number one on country charts right now with that song, and it's a pretty good one. 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

0: Rihanna coming up next.
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It's Trent Lane. That's going to do it for me. Hey, I'll be back tomorrow, 2 p.m. It'll be a Wednesday, and we're going to have some fun, okay? Dan and Shay coming up here in just a bit, as well as B-Dub. Going to take you through the remainder of your evening. This is Shane Prophet. Long live country on Kick FM.